pigeons. Even back when I wasn't as poppin', when they told me take a R&B on the road, and I told them no and drew for Kendrick and Rocky. I tried to make the right choices with the world watching. Mike never tried to rap like Pac, Pac never tried to sing like Mike. Those my dad's words to me when I asked him how to make it in life.

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Lamborghini. 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

That's it. Would you mind? 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

Just let that sink in. 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Still straight with the weed and the liquor these days. 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

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It's your boy Jaheim, a.k.a. Mr. Ghetto Love. 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

Yo, C. You know, we need to get out and do something, man. 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

0: a 10, girl, you a 10. 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

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Guess I just had to pretend that year. I ain't even see my friends that year. 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
1: Come the thing them call the broken heart. 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
1: For a minute, but honestly, it ain't nobody's business what's in my cup, what's in your cup, what's in their cup. It's your cup. Drink it. So whatever the hell was in my cup, the only reaction I did was got more popular, more successful, did a lot more things that I've ever done. I probably should pick that cup back up.
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0: 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My boy DJ Killer Noise, the Sunday Shakedown. Hey Delaware, what's up? You heard? 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

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This the hottest in the hood, Red Cafe. And you are now tuned into the Sunday Shakedown with DJ Killer Noise. 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

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Of course, you're locked into the Sunday Shakedown. 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

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Of course, you're locked into the Sunday Shakedown. 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

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What's up, y'all? It's your girl Cha-Cha here. And coming up by request, we've got your fave. She got all the girls screaming, oh, grrr. That's right. It's Cardi B here on Kiss. Yeah.

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0: 10, girl, you a 10. 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
3: 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I probably should pick that cup back up.
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And from the Kiss lines, we've got singer, songwriter, dancer, rapper, actor, artist extraordinaire. I mean, he can literally do everything. That's Chris Brown coming up next right here on Kiss.

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0: 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And coming up next, we've got your favorite Canadian rapper. 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

But she thinks she me when she driving this truck. Real over everything, on in first. 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

0: Oh yeah, Kalani in the mix, out the window, the Mr. Vince remix right there. Up next, we got music from Headband, Brent Fires, J. Cole, and a whole lot more right now. Summer Walker, Lotto, and Doja Cat. 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

wasn't rapping, I might just be the president. Please, with the begginess, you're dwindling on your relevance. We know your shit is chopping, we ain't copping what you selling us. You was good in school, why you hiding your intelligence? I remember you was getting A's, now you failing us. Playing hard.

0: keep it locked right here. It's going down.
1: More Full Throttle Radio on the way.
2: Is on.
3: No, not a town, not a city, not a state. I'm talking about worldwide.
4: DJ Mr. Vince, man.

Brand new music, Naika, One Track Mind, international flavor. 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So I gotta bring you some of that. This record's blowing up internationally. Hopefully we see that here soon in the States. But there you go, you got it first from Vince. Up next, we got music from J. Cole, Gunna, new Fetty Wap, and more. Right now, it's Leon Thomas.

0: 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It was us.
1: Shot my brother, now I don't know who to trust. 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
1: Every single year, what I'm grossing, nigga, bigger. If I really pop it, I have some trigger.
2: My bad.
1: I ain't no real rapper, I'm a grave digger. He don't like me cause my killed one of his. 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

0: Man got them hands, he want box. 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You f*** around, we'll make it hot.
1: Hey, yo.
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0: But yeah, that record's working solid. Chanel in the mix as we bring it to a close here on Full Throttle Radio. Full Throttle is always dedicated to the memory of Fat Man Scoop. Always. I'll be back next week, same place and time. It's Mr. Vince on Full Throttle.
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1: Yeah. 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
1: Spread it, you know what I'm saying, you know.
0: Suck that thing till your throat gets sore.
1: Yeah.
0: Bend it on down, put your face on the floor.
1: Me like a, you know what I'm saying. 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
1: 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I called the FCC.
2: Hey, yo, what up, man? It's your man, Mr. Chief, man. Hey, man, when I fly to Delaware, you already know who I'm